When the smoke had cleared and the dust was still, she was standing there and speaking my name. 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I couldn't think of what I should say.

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We regulate any stealing of his property. 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

says, it's not you, it's me. 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Oh yeah, I know a goodbye when I hear it.

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2: I know you moved on to someone new. Whole life is beautiful. You were the light for me to find my truth. I just wanna say thank you.

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And I traveled around the world, think where you living at now. I heard you moved to Austin, got an apartment and settled down. And every once in a while, I start texting, write a paragraph, but then I delete the message. Think about you like a pastime.

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Some of you folks get upset.

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Or did you pay someone to fix it? Or did you patch it up yourself? Your hand

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What a day for a daydreaming boy. And I'm lost in a daydream.